0: Il est 4h. 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

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And you're down for the vibe.

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And it's like, yo, if I would've watched interviews sooner, bro. We were so, like, it's unfortunate because it's like, yo, when people die, that's when we like them, you know? Cause your remorse kinda makes them check them.